0: Du lyssnar på P4 Plus, Sveriges Radio.
1: This has got to be the saddest day of my life. I called you here today for a bit of bad news. I won't be able to see you anymore because of my obligations and the ties that you have. We've been meeting here every day. And since this is our last day together, I want to hold you just one more time. When you turn and walk away, don't look back. I want to remember you just like this. Let's just kiss and say goodbye.

0: delight when my eyes beheld an eerie sight. For my monster from his slab began to rise, and suddenly, to my surprise,
1: he did the mash.
0: He did the monster mash.
1: The monster mash.
0: It was a graveyard smash.
1: He did the mash.
0: It caught on.

0: seemed she was troubled by just one thing. Opened the lid and shook his fist and said, whatever happened to my Transylvania twist?
1: It's now the mash.
0: It's now the monster mash.
1: The monster mash.
0: And it's a graveyard smash.
1: It's now the mash.
0: It's caught on.

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And on down Franklin Pike Circle, all you're seeing is a streak of blue. Pulls in the drive at the address of 1432. And he says, my head aches and my back hurts, and I don't feel like talking.

Oh, the 1432 Franklin Pike Circle hero is home. He was out pitching ball with the kids in the neighborhood yesterday. And the old major leaguer had to quit cause he said he threw his arm away. And the kids all hid behind the hedge and left

named it. Now who's up every Saturday morning saddling his new toy? You guessed it, the 1432 Franklin Pike Circle Cowboy. Now he's the 1432 Franklin Pike Circle Hero. And you can see him every weekend with a car full of kids and snow cones. During Christmas, took the kids down to see the floats. When he won't stay home and watch Baltimore Colts, 1432.

0: in a good way.
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0: I say,
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1: Oh, yeah. Oh, yeah. 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

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We always do it nice and rough. 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But then we're gonna do the finish